0: EXA 89.3.
1: Welcome to Cyber Dream World. 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You are connected. 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

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En todas partes. XFM 89.3. Come like my man Jerry Brown was safe. Hey, hey, hey, hey.

ain't no joke. We born that like that, you know what I'm saying? Afro kicks, Afro puffs, you know, fucking stuff. No, cause our baby is funky. We got straight to the bone. Oh yeah, you know? Can't be like this, basically, wanna go back, you know, back in the 70s, you know?